0: the soundtrack for your workday.
1: Work until the week's done.
0: And for your days off. 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
1: I'm gonna stomp my boots to the neighbors, call the cops. I'm gonna put that boom back into the old boom box. I'll turn the die way up to 10, then we'll turn it up again and wake up every

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Mama and daddy put their roots right here, cause this is where the car broke down. Yellow dog school bus kicking up red bus kicking

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swing swinging. 5 acre pond with a night crawler sinking. 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

0: I can't even begin to imagine how this guy felt, because if I did this, I would immediately want to projectile vomit.
1: Yeah, this conductor over in Britain recently knocked a violin out of the hands of his top soloist after swinging his arms a little too vigorously while conducting. But here's the thing. The violin he knocked out of her hands, worth over $1.8 million Canadian.
0: Yeah, they said £1 million, so we had to do the math on that. I was like, well, that's a lot of money. That's 1.8 mil Canadian. So the maestro looked on in horror after he clipped the instrument with his baton and it ended up falling to the floor.
1: Yeah, hit the stage. She let out a scream and he stopped the orchestra moments after, and they all just kind of like stood there in shock.
0: Oh my God.
1: The violinist, the soloist, she actually held her hands to her face and then slowly picked up the violin to inspect it.

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1: Revelry organizers announced this summer's festival has been canceled. A single vehicle crash claimed the life of a 28-year-old. Two people died in a crash in Plimpton, Wyoming, and Progressive Auto Sales has acquired the Ford dealership in Sarnia.
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0: sunny with a few clouds in the afternoon and a high of 14, going down to a cloudy low of 1 in the evening. Monday, a mix of sun and cloud with a high of 11, falling to a low of -3 with a clear sky overnight.
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